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1: 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Be advised, she's stating the male party is breathing at this time. He's a trace patient. She said he's bleeding possibly from his rectum at this time. She's very erratic on the phone, so we're trying to get information.

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1: Hard firing, sir.
0: That was a broken appliance. You have to shut off to it. At 6 will be clear.
1: Broken appliance, gas to shut off to an engine 6 is clear. 2044.

0: 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Engine 12 is clear returning.
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1: And 1 East 251, clear, turning command terminated.
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1: C5, you're on 224 Washington Street that you all for an elevator emergency. It was called in by an alarm company. I did not speak to the people on site.
0: Okay, can you try to get a hold of them and let them know they need to call their elevator company?
1: Appreciate it.

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1: Answering.
0: I left messages for the manager and stuff, waiting for a call back. I called the alarm company back. They spoke with her and told her the situation, and they didn't know she's responding. I'm waiting for her to call me back.
1: Okay,

0: I spoke with the manager. I told her she needed to call up the elevator company to come fix it. And she said, okay, she will not be coming there.
1: Okay, we're trying to shut the elevator down now.
0: I asked her if she could go there. She said she doesn't know how to use that thing.
1: You want to call her back and let her know someone needs to put signage up at the elevator dock service so that the customers, this is like a self-service here.
0: Okay.
2: And two to command.

0: 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Mileage was 7.1.
1: Mr. Drugs, my alarm has A1 clear, BMC South, and mileage 7.1. 21 flag.

0: at 65.
1: Yeah, the elevator's been electrically isolated, and we locked the door. We helped some patients that were here with their stuff, and we're clear.
0: Receive.

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Plymouth Fire Department's dispatching car 3, ambulance 1, 1717 Bell Drive, EMS, off Harvard Street, 4th house on the right side, 2235.

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1: What's the size answering, Carter?
0: 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We're returning.
1: Plymouth Firehouse, side A1, obtained a patient refusal AMA. Car 3A1, clear returning, 2247.

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0: Empire Anthem, which one?
1: One's transponder St. Luke's, we'll take out.
0: Steve, everyone's transponder, one St. Luke's, via Holland. 6 minutes.

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0: Mark, two is going to be going out to the store, Marshall, Data Center. Nothing showing. We'll be investigating.
1: Is it 2, you're out? Nothing showing. 2 story, Data Center. We'll be investigating.

0: C5 engine is going delayed by the train, believe it or not, every night. C5 answered.
1: Panel indicates the fly clause. We'll be investigating. FYI,

0: 65 to the engine. So is there staff with you? Is there staff on scene?
1: That's permanent.
0: Okay, why don't we leave it silenced and just have them have their alarm company come up and address it?
1: According to the panel, there's different detectives.
0: Okay, I would say leave it silenced anyway, though. Don't reset it.

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1: Answering.
0: That panel reset. We're going to follow up with fire prevention tomorrow. Command terminated.
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0: 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It's going to be back in quarter.
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0: C5 back.
1: C5 back.

Baron fired all units and home receivers. Bucks is being transmitted for multiple runs. Car 5, SA2, route to the Epic, Senior Healthcare, 259 Norwood Street, room 215, for EMS. Engine 9-2 and SA1 responding to number 3 Marbot Road, also for EMS. That's Sharon fired all units and home receivers. Bucks is being transmitted multiple runs. Station is empty at this time. Time of the box, 28 minutes.

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1: 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This is a lift assist only. Retaining a refusal. Apparatus will be pointed out shortly.
0: Receive lift assist only. No injuries. Retaining refusal. Coming soon shortly.

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1: You can return if you'd like. Okay. 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

State Medic 1, they referred to the Preston Medic 1, 330 Main Street, apartment 402D, for EMS at 203.

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Austin Fire. Austin Fire. A1's back in quarters. 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
1: Okay, Haven Fire answering the Hoffman.
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Great Road in the town of Maynard.

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0: 82 engine 2, Pecum Road, after Fox Run Road. It'll be the fourth driveway on the left side. It's a fairly long driveway, you're not able to see the house from the street.
1: Okay, thank you. Hey, 275.
0: Hey, 2.
1: Hey, 2, we're going to be on scene. Engine 2, it's a, yeah, engine 2, it's going to be a long driveway. You might want to stay on the road. Receive, let's not get anything. Our bottom in and out.

0: Hey, 275. 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Engine 2, it's a, yeah, Engine 2, it's going to be a long driveway. 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
1: Receive, let's not get anything. Our bottom end and out.
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0: 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Calls from room 212 EMS 846.

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Animal control has an S.

Post and Fire is dispatching A1 to the intersection of Chamberlain and Prentice. A1, intersection of Chamberlain and Prentice, two-car motor vehicle collision. One caller reports a elderly female who is shaken up. Unknown injuries.

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1: Responding to the motor vehicle crash.
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5: 56 North 5, same traffic.
0: Proceed NC6, same traffic, 853.

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0: 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Central Street at Calvert is going to be down to one lane. Emergency vehicles can't get through. Again, Central at Calvert is going to be one lane. Emergency vehicles can get through. 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
0: 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Norfolk County testing with Braintree Fire.
2: Loud and clear, Braintree.
0: Loud and clear, Braintree. Norfolk County testing with Dedham Fire.
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0: 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Norfolk County testing with Medfield Fire.
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0: 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Norfolk County testing with Medway Fire.
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0: 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Norfolk County testing with Metacomet.
7: Metacomet, loud and clear. 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
0: 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Norfolk County testing with Millis Fire.
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0: 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Norfolk County testing with Randolph Fire.
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0: 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Norfolk County testing with Walpole Fire.
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0: 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Norfolk County testing with Westwood Fire. Norfolk County retesting with Westwood Fire.
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0: 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Norfolk County testing with Weymouth Fire.
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0: 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Norfolk County control testing with State 4-0.
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0: 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Norfolk County Control testing with Plymouth County Control.
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0: 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Norfolk County Control announcing test complete, standing by Friday, May 22nd at 9:04 hours.
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0: sorry, Instant Car 1.
1: AO1 has one patient loaded at the back of the ambulance for transport. I'll be clear.
0: AO1 has one patient loaded in the back of the ambulance. Car 1, you're going to be clear. 906. No, sorry, I'm sorry.
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0: 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Companies are going to be returning.
1: 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No orders. Companies returning. 908.

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0: 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Justin, what happened?
1: Good morning. I can read you loud and clear. We are 101.
0: Good morning. Justin with Ashland. Ashland, you cut out. 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

0: over 583. He had a 131 Sycamore Street with engine 2, 88-year-old male, had a lung biopsy yesterday. Son says he possibly has a pneumothorax.
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0: Carlos and Byron, sir.
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1: 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Also, can we get a fire ground channel?
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1: 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I'm out 0948.
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0: 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On fire answering 10. 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
0: NC2 receiving a medical at the corner of Washington Street and East Holyoke for a 65-year-old male experiencing lightheadedness, dizzy, he has pain in his fingers.
1: NC2 notified, that's going to be A4 only at this time.
0: Received, going to be NA4 at this time, 955.

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0: East Ridge Water, Fire Line, the ALS 1 and Engine 1. Jeff Commander, responding to 15-15 Spring Street Apartment 1, 67-year-old female discharged yesterday from the hospital. Very unsteady on her feet, feels she's a fall risk. 15 Spring Street.
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1: Norfolk County's off the Medway fire.
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1: Are you looking for Holliston for an ambulance, ma'am?
0: 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Thank you.
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1: Yeah.
0: Yeah, we see a call from a vehicle accident, unknown PI, Washington and Oak.
1: Right, so what if the station says he can hold that way? I just want to meet him.
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1: A1 will have one transport unknown location at this time. 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
1: We have secured back to the dock. Thank you very much.
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0: We're currently back in quarters. I believe there's going to be a pending call on Culloden. If you give me a mutual aid ambulance for that.
1: Received. Pending call on Culloden with the PD. Are you going to be in route to that?
0: Yep, that's affirmative.
1: Please, I'll get you an ambulance.
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1: That's a negative.
0: Okay. A2 is evaluating one patient here. Probable refusal. Engine 2 is in service. A2 can't be in service in a minute or two.
1: Received. A2 will be receiving a probable refusal. 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Can I cancel mutual aid?
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0: 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When entering the neighborhood, can you turn off your sirens?
1: Yeah, that's affirmative. We're going to proceed with traffic anyways.
0: Proceed continuing traffic.
1: Can fire A tube is on the way, and we have that message as well. Hold the silent approach.
0: A2, you're en route. 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
1: I have a general fire alarm coming in, so 993. For 270 East High Street.
0: One's error received. Cop one is going to respond to that.
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2: Avon headquarters to Car 1. Car 1, be advised, Everett called back, stated they spoke to a key holder, Dennis, and he is reporting it's a false alarm on the update.
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1: 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Time out, 10:58.

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0: No, it's all right. I didn't see two.
1: NC2's answer.
0: NC2, just received a call from a gentleman at the Charwell saying he's not feeling well. Can you get in touch with a nurse? The caller actually disconnected as well. Just wanted to give you a heads up.
1: Okay, the message.
0: NC2, do you want to send NA4 to that?
1: Not at this time. Can you give them a call back and talk to a nurse?
0: Received.
2: Hey, I got to back to.
0: Received NA5 back in town, 1110.

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0: 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No smoke or fire, it's just sounding.
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0: 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Residents been advised, engine 4 will be clear.
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0: We're on the air. 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
1: 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Yep, it's 39 Christopher Drive. 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
0: 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Two-story condominium. Got the trouble from the outside. Alarms are indicated, we'll be investigating.
1: Engine 2, you're on scene, two-story condo. Nothing showing, alarms indicated, you'll be investigating 1141.

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1: 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Can you head to the Copley, 380 Sumner Street? 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

0: 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Just be advised on an update that patient has taken too much of all of her daily medications. She is conscious and alert.
1: Clear. A1's preparing ALS transport with administration on board. 13 is accepted.

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0: Just received a call from the alarm company for the high school, 370 Hollis Street. Stating they're getting a fire trouble there. What's your pleasure?
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0: Received, I'll log it. 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

0: fire strike in the box. Stage 1 coverage needed. 2 firefighters detailed from engine 3 to the ambulance for a transport momentarily. Engine 3 is out of service at this time. Can't fire strike in the box. Station 1 coverage needed. 2 firefighters detailed to the ambulance preparing for a transport. Time of the truck 13:30.
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1: Wow, is that west or east? 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
0: 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That's Apartment C is in Charlie. See Charlie.
1: That's affirmative. 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
1: Randolph, I have Norfolk County Control. That's going to be a working fire. 9 Birchwood Road.
2: Receive, Randolph. 9 Birchwood Road, working fire. 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This is Norfolk County Control announcing a working fire in the town of Randolph. Number 9, Birchwood Road. High ground channel 2 is assigned. Norfolk County Control announcing a working fire. Town of Randolph, number 9, Birchwood Road. High ground channel 2 is assigned. Town, stand by to acknowledge. Norfolk County Control calling Braintree Fire.
1: Braintree Fire, standing by.
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2: 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Norfolk County Control calling Milton Fire.
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1: Randolph, you're going to have a Holbrook engine to the scene, a Braintree engine to Station 1, a Milton engine to Station 2, and a Stoughton ladder to Station 2. 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
2: 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Retrieve Holbrook, you're on the air to the work on fire, 9 Birchwood Road.
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0: Mandy 100. 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Are you making any headway?
1: Just zero visibility this time. 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
0: No visible fire, but you can't see.
1: We had some visible fire on the first entry. Now we got no visibility, but the visible fire is finishing.
0: Okay, the message. Well, one spent on the roof now.
2: File on entry, come in.
0: Report a fire at 52 by 28, Grays Ranch. Fire went floor number two. Two lines stretch, two lines operating. Battle one's venting the roof now.
2: Racing 52 by 28, Grays Ranch. Two lines in operation, fire on the second floor. Ladder one's open the roof now. 1356.

NC 52x28, Ray's Ranch. Two lines in operation, fire on the second floor. Lateral one's open the roof now. 1356.

0: Santa Fe. Over again, just want to see and they'll be ready.
1: BC, Holbrook on scene, they're going to be red, 1357. Fire alarm, command.
0: Command, answer it.
1: The building inspector, National Grid, in Eversworth have all been notified.
0: Okay, and the message chief of operations through is on scene.

V100. You need a couple of members come in and pull some ceilings. Okay, the message. We have two vehicles that have to come in and pull ceilings so you can open up.

The Command East 200. 200. And that first sentiment on the right side, you can see heavy fire in the closet area.

0: Commandy 200. 200. 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
1: Receive Edge Bar, apparatus are on scene, 1404.

fair fire dispatch and engine 4, the area 13, said the outside investigation of a wire downpour.

firefighter, open receiver. One officer, two firefighters needed station coverage. Engine 3 mutual to Randolph on working fire. Open fire, all open receivers, one officer, two firefighters needed on the station, 1406.

Holliston Fire dispatching A1 to 1238 Washington Street. 77-year-old male party who's been coughing up mucus, distended abdomen, low pulse rate. He's alert and conscious at this time. It's A1 to 1238 Washington Street.

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0: 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Engine 4 is on scene, being investigated. We should have you on scene investigating 1410.
1: Location of this vehicle?
2: 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It's a Honda Accord.
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1: Fire alarm.
0: We know transport, one refusal. 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
0: One zero entrance.
2: He's right at the entrance off of Harrison Boulevard.
0: Received. That'll be the Plant Street entrance.
2: Received. Thank you.

0: call to fire dispatching car 1 and engine 3 personnel in forest fire 3 to CVS at 101 Central Street for the report of the mulch smoldering outside of the store. That's car 1 and forest fire 3 to CVS 101 Central Street.
1: They're going to handle that, or would you like them to take an engine?
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3: 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A1.
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0: That's a mutual aid ambulance for Holbrook. You available for that?
1: We are.
0: Okay, we town of Holbrook, 29 Weymouth Street, 29 Weymouth Street, lifeline activation. And it's going to be a 67-year-old female, fall, she's in the kitchen.
1: We have a mutual response.
0: If you have expired dispatch, A1 mutual aid to Holbrook, 29 Weymouth Street, EMS, 1422.

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0: You notify the state fire marshal for investigation. 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
2: 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All occupants are out. 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
1: We have one injury. I mean, one patient refusal. No other injuries. SA-1 abandoned patient refusal will be in service shortly. 94 remain on scene.
0: SA-1 abandoned patient refusal. Engine 94 to remain on scene. 1434.

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0: A191 in quarters, 1438. And she believes it's on fire.
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2: Let's see, we got the trash truck. We got smoke showing from the compartment area.
3: You're on scene, trash truck, smoke showing from the compartment area, 1441. Anything?
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0: 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Southwick. Where are we on the air? Head over to Bedford Street. Okay.
1: Weather Fire has that 242 remaining on the air, 1443.
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0: 5, 65. You guys, you have to dump the trash trucks. We're going to have extensive overhaul here. We're going to be shutting down Simpson Street with a line across the road. We're going to be hitting the hydrant.
1: Proceed, you have to dump the trash truck. You'll have extensive overhaul. You're shutting down Cushion Street with a hose across the road. The hydrant, 1448.
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0: Whitman Fire 2242. Car 3A1 are responding to 972 Washington Street. It's going to be for a 68-year-old male party. Feeling dizzy and unwell. Stacy believes he might be having a heart attack. He's reporting arm pain at this time. No chest pain.
1: I receive you responding that way.
0: Receive a heavy move. 2 seconds.

Northwood Fire dispatching. Car 3, 242 A1 to 972 Washington Street. Read mess response. 1508. Company says could be Washington Street, north from Temple, after Vaughn Ave, 6th house.

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1: Farallon's Office, come in.
0: Operations are complete. Engine 1, Engine 2 on the left, and the ambulance will be clear return. Command 780, can turn on the fire ground. Scout 3 will be in service at the scene, awaiting the State 5 Marshal.
1: Receive, operations are complete. Engine 1, Engine 2, Ladder 1, ambulance 4 will be clear returning. Terminate the fire ground channel. Cars are commanding on scene, awaiting the fire marshal. Also, still awaiting a ETA for National Grid.
0: Okay, the message. Security leads to mutual aid also.
1: Receive, releasing mutual aid.
2: It's Roger, fire line. 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
3: She told me it was going to be the southbound side, right near the Crown dealership.
2: Hey, we're going North Avenue, Randolph.
4: Hey, Tuesday.
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1: Randolph, fire, Norfolk County Control.
5: Norfolk County's on for Randolph fire.
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2: Brian, I'm sorry, go ahead, Command.
0: We found nothing at the intersection of Edson and Randolph. We're going to be heading for that accident.
2: Received, I have it. 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

0: Whitman Fire to Chrysler. Receiving a second medical. It's going to be 74 Harvey Lane. 34-year-old female party who had a DNC yesterday complaining of severe cramping and pain now.
1: Alright, 242 will go from here. I'll get A2 and meet them. Everyone's going to go to Brockton, ALS.
0: Received, I'll get A2. A1's transporting ALS to Brockton. 1523.
1: Well, I recall a group for coverage.
0: Keep recalling the group.

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0: 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Canceling on A4, contact has been made. 1541. Notify the NA4, did you get that message?
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1: 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We're going to be clearing shortly. 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

0: Hospital A2 off at South Shore, 242 and 244 with the mutual aid ambulance responding to the area CVS Pharmacy, 351 Bedford Street for the motor vehicle crash. Whitman Fire stuck in the box, multiple runs. A1 off at Brockton, A2 off at South Shore, 242-244 responding to the area CVS Pharmacy with a mutual aid ambulance for the motor vehicle crash. Time at the cone, 1605.
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0: 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There could be two cars involved with airbag deployment, one child involved, unknown injuries at this time.

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0: engine 242 is at Auburn and Pinehaven. It was too real crash. 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

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That's 492 Washington Street, apartment number 10 for A1, PD en route.

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1: 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East Bridgewater A1, I have you on the response to the area of the CVS Pharmacy, 351 Bedford Street, the MDC. It's going to be the second ambulance. 1623.

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0: 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It's priority 3.
1: 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Just entering Whitman now.
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1: 82, clear turning 1631.

0: East Bridgewater 81 is going to Brockton.
1: East Bridgewater 81, transmitting Brockton, 1631.

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0: Thank you for calling A1. A1, are you clear of the hospital? I have another medical coming in.
1: Negative, we're still so sure.
0: Right, yeah.

0: having fire on the ass, strike in the box, station coverage needed, A1 currently at the South Shore Hospital. I have Engine 4 and Ambulance 2 responding to the Health Express for medical, time of the zone
1: 1639.
0: A2. Having the fire dispatch in Engine 4, A2, Health Express, EMS 1639.

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1: Everyone seeing. Looks like she's in room 101.
0: A1 taking 1 BMC South, engine 3 clear returning.
2: A1 transporting 1 BMC South, engine 3 clear returning. C42.
0: A1, transporting 1 BMC South.
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2: Received two bodies transported, one refusal, company's clear, 6 and 42.

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0: 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I'm going to report of a bicyclist hit by a vehicle. I'm going to start the ambulance station to now.
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0: 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Engine
1: please.
0: Answering.
1: There's a blood medic. There's a blood medic on A2 in car 5 states that he can bring the blood transfusion kit.
0: Okay, Reese, do you have a better location in Cobb's Corner?
1: When we received the call, the caller had continued on. He stated it's going to be in front of the Muffin House.
0: Okay, received.
2: A2's on the air responding.
1: Kit and fire dispatching engine 3 in A2, state area of the Muffin House on Cobb's Corner. For the motor vehicle crash, 1649.

0: Hi, Lom. Engine 3. We're going to be on scene. Two bicyclists, both ambulatory on scene. You can hold C5 off if they haven't left by now.
1: Received engine 3, I'll show you off on scene. Holding C5 in. 1650.
2: Car 5 is gone. What was that message?
1: You can hold off. Standby in quarters.
2: 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Quarters.

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2: 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We're clear returning.
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1: North Hyatt.
0: Could you just grab that mage on that station when you get a second?

0: any further. It's going to be a 2-year-old child. The bat hit above the eyebrow. That's where they're bleeding from.
1: Thank you.

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0: car 594 and the ladder to shred it. You can strike a bug.
1: Hey, sorry, sir. It'll be channel 2. This is assigned. We're being told the building is evacuated and it is on the back side of the building.
0: Receive fire round 2. Company will switch over. Just remind engine and ladder when they sign on.
1: Hey, will do, sir.

0: 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Report of a fire at 1150 General Edwards Highway. Again, Sharon Fire striking the box. Fire inside.
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0: 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Sir, can you meet NA4 over at 144 Wilson Street for medical? 83-year-old female, recent fall, broken ribs, but she's throwing up and bleeding out of her nose.
1: This is Ottawa.
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0: 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Fleets are reporting that fire and smoke from the rear loading dock. Again, fire and smoke, rear loading dock.
1: Car 5 with the
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3: 6's on.
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0: 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Fire has caught one in route to 1150 General Edwards. The structure fire, 1735.
1: You can give the working fire, Simon.
2: Sheriff Fire received car 5 fire in the trailer. You'll be laying a line, full strength working fire at 1735.
3: This is Norfolk County Control announcing a working fire in the town of Sharon, number 1150-1150 General Edwards Highway, Cintas Document Management. Again, this is Norfolk County Control announcing a working fire in the town of Sharon, 1150 General Edwards Highway, for a working fire. 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
5: 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We'll be en route 1150 General Edwards Highway.
3: Walpole, I'll show you on responding. 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

0: 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We're responding to the working fire. 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

0: 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A1 Severed Fire.
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0: Had a fire in a bailing machine. The fire is knocked down. We're going to have extensive overhaul. Car 5 is going to be interior operations.
1: A fire in a bailing machine, extensive overhaul. Car 5 is in command of interior operations at 1745.

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3: 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Command of the Walpole Tower.
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1: Command's answering.
0: Unable to gain access, but I did talk to the workers that are out here. They said there's nobody in the building.
1: You want to come around to the Charlie side. You want to be a backup crew. We're going to... It's going to be a lot of pulling these bales out of this machine.
0: Okay, Chief, I'm awake.
2: One 5, call, come in.
1: Command's answering.
2: We're on scene over on the Alpha Bravo side, and I guess to reposition.
1: Oh, that's perfect, thank you.

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1: One to the B, I need him. ALS.
0: Receive. One to B, I need him. ALS. 1752.

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1: and starting engine. I'm being told now that that patient is inside the training room.
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0: sure if our SA2 is on scene. Do we have location?
1: 40 by the football field stadium. Straight on scene, 1802.
0: Okay, receive. We're going out by the stadium.

0: Stand by, we have the Mitchell 15-3, we have track responding, 1805. And now, do you guys, it's going to be side ground channel 2.
1: On scene, three-story residential hotel, and nothing showing you're being investigated in 1805.
0: Sheriff Fire, we have Southern Engine 2 on arrival, 181 Pond Street, 1805.
1: And just to be sure you have the address, 1805.
2: Ladder 1's on scene, we're going to do a 360.
1: We see Ladder 1 doing a 360, 1805.
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0: Three A1 responding to the MVA, 551 Concord Road.
1: Craft 3, I have you on responding. Craft 3, that would be 561.
0: 561, received okay.

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0: Sir, we have a second medical, 170 Bedford Street, 170 Bedford Street. It's going to be the Health Express. Dale Party has chemical burns on his legs. Look for transport.
1: 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Side of E2, trying to finish the box.
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2: Number 16, Laura Lane, Field Investigation, MO 1635.
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2: Engine 5, two members to the scene. 16, Laura Lane, engine 2, ladder 1 and right again. Engine 5, two members to the scene. 16, Laura Lane for the alarm investigation. 1836.
0: Press 170 Pepper Street, EMS, A1 headed to South Shore Hospital. Time of tone is 1836.
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1: ADT just called back. He stated it's going to be a false alarm. Sorry, not false alarm. Smoke from cooking. I apologize. Smoke from cooking.
0: ADT, we're still going to investigate.
1: A1 trip to the hospital. Time now is 18:30.
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1: You received, thank you.
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1: Boston Post at Union, somebody fire 8-1, are you going to be committed?

0: Strathery Submarine Fire. A1 is the success of one right now, and we'll probably be freed up in a moment. Just give us a minute.
1: Fire, Mercedes,
0: 1838. Strathery Submarine Fire, what's the nature of the medical?
1: Apologies there, engine 2 as well. It's going to be for an elderly female. Took a fall, unknown head strike. Still on the floor in an awkward position.
0: Received, okay. A1's going to be clearing.
1: Well, I'm showing A1 clear responding at 1839.
2: Outside. Investigating for 5 will come in.
1: 65, you're off. 4-story apartment building. Nothing showing. 65, you're off. Come in at 1840.

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1: Also, A1 clear of the scene, responding. 761 Boston Post Road, medical at 1840.

0: Sierra 375. Bye bye. EMBA here, very minor damage, no injuries reported.
1: Minor in nature, no injuries, 1840.
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2: A1 received.
4: And I missed the part about the lockbox. 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
5: We walked the whole building. We don't see it. So all the doors are locked. No way in. Unless we force the door.
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1: Hey, go on, answer it.
0: Staff is going to meet you by that side door. They're going to let you in that way.
1: Reason we have that staff meet us at the side door.

0: spot so far. We made our way in and didn't break anything.
1: Received and gained access. No damage. Still on hold. Oh, for God.
0: It's reading dry flow. We tried resetting it, but it's not resetting, so we're investigating.
2: Depending on what you have. Receive, we're still evaluating over here. Receive.
1: Do you want me to turn a second?
2: Hold off 1 second. We were approached by staff saying there's a patient down here not feeling good. We're just trying to evaluate. I'll let you know in 1 minute.
1: A1 to 75.
3: 75.
1: A1's on scene, Orchard Hill.
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0: And on that.
3: Now we should be all set, Cap. We're just evaluating a second patient, separate incident.
0: Proceed, okay.

0: Cat three. Brandon, do anyone? Do you want me to book a second run for that second patient, or are we going to keep it on one?
1: I just stand by. Engine 2 will update you.
0: Obviously.
2: We investigated the alarm. We found nothing. Drive pipe valves intact. I'm unable to reset the alarm, so note for the log that the outside strobes are flashing. I had to leave it in alarm, so if you do get anyone, they're going to need a response out here.
3: Captain, I have contact online right now. He has a representative about 20 minutes out. They are on their way down there.
2: Okay, Reed. They're going to have to call their fire alarm company, Joe.
3: One more time.
2: They're going to have to notify the fire alarm company. I tried resetting the panel, it wouldn't reset, so we silenced it. And it seems like there's a problem with the sensor for the dry pipe valve. Everything appears to be normal in the valve. It's not flowing any water. But there probably is a problem with the sensor.
3: Received. He said he just got that up and running today, so I'll let him know.
2: Okay, great. Thank you.

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1: Copy, in quarters, 1854.
2: Notify the alarm company.
3: I'll be receiving. Thank you.

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Go ahead. I'm going to need to stay with the ambulance crew. They're going to do the hand for a few minutes here.

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0: 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Fire answering, sir.
1: A1 is going to be committed with two to the... A1 will advise. A1 is going to be committed with two. 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

0: General Edwards, Command Sharon 5. Still on an update. We're still working on overhaul, trying to get some of the paper out of the machine. I'm going to release Norwood's ambulance. Everybody else is still working.
1: Extensive overhaul. Still all companies working. You're going to release Norwood on 85. You're going to tie up on scene at 1903.
2: Lieutenant RIC to engine 4. Are we all set with the shut the hydrant down?
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0: A1 is going to be taking my driver. It's going to be a three-man transport to Framingham. I'm going to be tied up on scene. This is second is going to be a refusal. I'll be tied up to some paperwork. I'll be out of here in about 10 minutes.
1: Steve Engine 2, also A1 transporting with six members. You're going to be tied up on the field standing at patient refusal for the second patient at 1904.
0: A4 is going to clear Brookview. 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
0: CNL has that vehicle. Engine 1's clear and returning.
1: 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Engine 1's clear and returning at 1908.

0: 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A1 is transporting ALS to Framingham, 3 members on board.
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1: Sorry,
0: man. A1 transporting 3-man to Framingham. I have one refusal from another patient. I'm going to be clear. Return to station 1 out of service.
1: A1 transporting, you obtained a patient refusal from a second patient. Should be clear returning to station 1, 1914.

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1: Sharon Fire's answer, command.
0: Omaha is complete, we're making up. Gonna be releasing companies in probably about 10 minutes.
1: Overall, complete, you're making up. Losing coverage, about 10 minutes, at 1922.
0: And if you receive the fire alarm again, that's just us sweating down the inside of the machine. You can disregard the alarm if they call in.
1: Don't disregard the alarm if it comes in at 1922.

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0: General Edwards, Command Sharon 5.
1: Sharon 5.
0: Going to be releasing Foxborough's engine in Walpole's tower. Sharon Company will be tied up about 10 more minutes, and we'll be able to release the Stoughton engine after that.
1: Sharon 5, receive. You release Foxborough engine 22 in Walpole ladder. Keep the Sharon apparatus on scene, holding on to Stoughton engine to recover to 1927.

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2: And to Shepard Engine 4.
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0: We have half a tank left, sir, half a tank.
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I'm dispatching engine 4, ambulance 1, 1142 Bedford Street, EMS response, 1945.

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0: 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We're transporting 1 Brockton, 1 member from the engine assigned to the ambulance.
1: Roger, Brockton Hospital, 1 member detailed, at 1956.

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1: Command Terminator, engine 40 quarters, 1957.